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tomorrow, if you forgot and you're just driving around and you're listening to us and you're like, oh my gosh, oh, that's right, I forgot, it's tomorrow. Those tickets were on 6:25, but Father's Day is tomorrow. Go get your father something nice, or those that are fathers in your life, go get them something nice. You don't, honestly, here's the real truth. I'm a father myself, I'm a grandfather, and the truth is, we don't want to do anything tomorrow.

went to the Ariana Grande concert, man. I didn't get to go. You know, Camille Mendez, I think the girl from Masters of the Universe, and she's done some other amazing things like Riverdale. She was at the concert as well. So shout out to everyone who went to the Ariana concert.

All right, details coming up less than an hour, how you can win tickets to see Shakira and hang out with her, basically, for two incredible days in New York City. Walk out on stage with Shakira for her Las Mujeres Ya No Lloran tour. And, you know, she's hooking it up, all thanks to Sony Latin and Live Nation. All that coming up less than an hour right here.

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3: Gotta get that. Gotta get that. Gotta get that.

Well, games. You know what I'm talking about. Yes. So many good games. You know, the USA versus Australia game was just amazing yesterday. What else? Mexico on Thursday. You guys have to calm down because this is our city still. It's our city, all right? You know, enjoy. But congrats to Mexico for winning that on Thursday.

All right, coming up next, I'll tell you how you can win a flyaway for two, for you and a guest, you and a friend, you and a spouse, whoever. You decide, all right? You get to join Shakita as her personal guest

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104.3 MyFM, playing the 90s to now. My name is Raph. Hope you're enjoying your weekend, your Saturday night. Of course, Father's Day tomorrow. And details coming up on how you can win some Knott's Berry Farm tickets for you and the family.

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1: Let's go to the beach. Eat. Let's go get a wave. They say what they gonna say. Have a drink.

All right, so if you are one of the qualifiers for our Flight 104.3 trip to Miami to see Bruno Mars, thanks to Atlantic Records, found out the grand prize winner who gets to go to Miami. All right, them and a guest Monday with Valentine in the Morning. Make sure you listen to Valentine in the Morning Monday for the grand prize winner. In-

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Before all the tickets are gone. It's my family.

Did you go see the new Toy Story 5 movie? I'm planning to go see it this Monday with some friends. I know. I'm like, I should have seen it on Thursday, like the premiere night. But, you know, life, right? 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No spoilers. I heard there's like a post-credit scene, though. 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

All right. What's up? Good morning. It's 104.3 MyFM. My name is John Camucci. Happy Father's Day, by the way, to all the dads out there. Probably the ones up early listening to this. All right. I know. I recognize you. All right. I see you. Hopefully your family's got something planned for you later on today. If not, at least I got some music for you. All right. This is Hozier, Too Sweet on MyFM.

I can't believe we just gave out a flight to Miami to see Bruno Mars to a listener last week. We're going to have a few more of those flyaway contests, by the way. So set us as a preset so you don't miss any of them, all right? It's 104.3 MyFM.

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A happy Father's Day to all the dads out there. I do feel like this is like the one day a year where dads just get exactly what they ask for, which is usually just nothing, right?

That is Benson Boone on 104.3 MyFM. It's Benson Boone release week officially, by the way. He's got a brand new song coming out this Friday. It's called The Time of My Life. I'm thinking a new album is going to follow this too, but excited to hear the next chapter of this Benson Boone. So that is on the way later on this week. I got Post Malone for you now, though. This is Circles on 104.3 MyFM.

0: All right, 104.3 My FM. What's up? Good morning. It's John Camucci here with you. Happy Father's Day to all the dads out there. What was like the big gift for the dads this year? What was the move? Data says that 70% of dads would actually prefer a memorable experience or even some quality time over a box gift. Is that true? Dads, does that feel right to you? In fact, they say over half of families are opting in for fun experiences for dad this year instead of getting him something physical to open. They say a lot of them are locking down a few subscription services too based on what your dad uses. I'm curious though, like for the dads out there, how do we feel about that? Like what was the one thing you wanted this year? Shoot me a text at 31043. Tomorrow.
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I just feel like as a dad, I would want Nickelback. I would want Nickelback on Father's Day. I don't know. Sue me. You know, I just feel like there's a dad out there that needed to hear. It's 104.3 MyFM. Appreciate you having us on. Good morning and happy Sunday. Cecilia Unstoppable.

So I know it's starting to get super hot, especially in my apartment too. We don't have like central AC. I got one of those like portable AC units. And I try and hold out for as long as I can because it just like racks up the electricity bill. But we're getting to that time of the year where we just got to expect to pay more, right?

Happy Father's Day to all the dads out there. It's 104.3 MyFM. I do feel like sometimes dads won't text and just say I love you, but they will say text me when you get home, and I kind of feel like that's the same thing, right?

0: 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What's up? It's John Camucci. Happy Father's Day to the dads out there, which I am not close to being yet. But I will say, like, my style is slowly drifting that way. You know, like, the New Balances are starting to get real comfortable. Let me tell you.
1: Hey,

I will say Ed Sheeran said that after his tour this year, he's probably going to take a few years off of music so he can just focus on being a dad for a couple of years. It's kind of nice. I don't have children, but I would like to do that as well if that's cool. This is perfect on MyFM.

0: 104.3 My FM. What's up? It's John Camucci. Thanks for hanging. Good morning. Welcome to your Sunday. And most of all, happy Father's Day to all the dads out there. I was reading a gift guide of like what you could get your dad last minute. And they're saying, you know, they're talking about some of the gifts that are in and out this year. And they say out are the Hawaiian shirts. Out are the world's best dad coffee mugs. Out are the car seat covers, the nose hair trimmers, which is like all stuff that I feel like I would love. Like, I'm not a dad yet. But I don't know, I'm already loving that. Dads, are we done? Are we done with the Hawaiian shirts? Is that like not cool anymore? They say you should be skipping the socks and underwear this year. So again, I want to hear from dads. Like, what are some like good, fun, last-minute gift options? Shoot me a text at 31043.
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Every time someone goes live on TikTok at a Harry Styles show, I just watch it for a little bit, right? I feel like it's a free way to just check that concert out. Probably a good idea to have done that when Ariana Grande was in town this week, too. It's my FM.

104.3 MyFM. What's up? It's John Camucci. Happy Father's Day to the dads out there. You can't see it right now, but I'm giving you the thumbs up like you do in like pretty much every text message.

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Family four pack of tickets been given away to Knott's Berry Farm. You and the family hanging out at Knott's. Another chance to win coming up in the 4 o'clock hour.

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All right, details coming up next. How you can win a trip for two to New York City to hang out with Chiquita. Basically, you're like her personal guest. So that's coming up next right here on MyFM.

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